Very cool. Some sounds live from Ornette Coleman in Primetime, recorded at the Nickelodeon in Toronto in 1982. And Weasel Walter was swell enough to send me a bunch of Ornette gigs from that whole era. Just totally nutso. I'm going to have to play some more of this at some point. Bern Nix, Charlie Ellerby, John Muldeen, Takuma, Al McDowell, and DiNardo Coleman and Kamal Sabir in that version of Primetime Live in 82. Behind that, David Allen from Gong with a record he did with Kramer back in 1992 called Who's Afraid, which I threw on this week and was super into it. Thinking Thoughts is a track that we heard. From 1982, we heard Firmament and the Elements and Shane 2 from an EP. And we started all off with the dulcet crooning sounds of Sweat Tolly and his Looking for a Virgin 7-inch. All here on EVR. Brian with you till 6. Stick around. Don't forget tonight at 8, it is Vocoder Radio with Roboto's Gang, followed up by another classic Baller's Eve, which he's been airing while away. Some great kind of throwback to old OG EVR days, and I think there's some pretty stellar guests on tonight's show. You'll have to tune in at 10 to find out, but check it all out on schedule.eastvillageradio.com. Coming up next, some doom banjo sounds out of Alaska from Muskeg Mudsuck here on EVR.

East Village Radio and sounds there from the 1980s from Ireland. Operating Theater, Spring is Coming with Strawberry in the Mouth. Amazing 2LP anthology has come out in the last year or so, floating around there. But Operating Theater, Musitani Shobadan from their second record, group out of Japan. Voice of this also while I was at Paradise a Replica by Kyle this week. Listen to him on Sunday nights here on EVR. He'll get you buying lots of stuff, that's for sure. But yeah, Happy End from Musitani Shobadan. I found the first record some time ago, and I'm pretty obsessed with this band from Japan. Definitely a very European take on post-punk and art rock via a Japanese lens, and this record sounds as good as the first one. Awesome. Fionn Bear from 1973 from the UK and War Against War. Also from England from 1979, self-released 45 from the Cracked Actors, who did Statues. We also heard something brand new on the Analog Africa label from Gnonas Pedro and the Dadyes Band from a new release of music from 1974 to 1983 called Roy de la Bagdia Modern. And a track called L'Indomptable Gonas. I'm butchering it, I know. Apologies. But a pretty cool new issue from that. Always interesting reissue imprint. We heard Black Sabbath's War Pigs as done in the 1950s from the same Demented Minds who brought us that cover of Heroin by the Velvet Underground a couple weeks ago. But they really upped it this time. They actually cover the whole Paranoid record, so you can hear all of it. And they actually did a whole Talking Heads album as well, floating around as well. We heard Frank Harris and Maria Marquez from Brazil from 1985 from a strange and wonderful little single called Canto de Pilon. And we started all off with some downer banjo from Muskeg Mudsuck out of Alaska from a brand new release called Dirges of the Enneolithic, from which you heard Le Kauchemar here on East Village Radio. I'm Brian with you here every week at this time. Thanks for tuning in. And moving along, I'm not even sure what's next. Oh yeah, we're going to hear something from this collection of recordings from the Filkenjan Studios in Sweden. 1960s, a still ongoing project, and some formative text sound compositions, I guess, from Sweden from that era. We've got the likes of John Appleton, Lund Lindblad, and we're going to hear this piece by Lars Hallnäs entitled Mitt einer Rede von. And we're going to hear something new from Adam Bowman after this. Stay with us. Brian with you here on EVR.

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1: Daily over.
0: This reality.
1: Active.
0: Rumpel.
1: Lefty. National.
0: Fanistic.
1: Small.
2: Indians.
0: Tennis. Flashes.
1: A donkey.
0: Miles.
1: Started.
0: First open countries.
1: Balcony
0: hill
1: that playing Dakota
0: most their
1: rejoined
0: Operation
1: Tyson
0: Penniless
1: Tyson
0: Geraldine Mule
1: Orbit
0: Wim Fenn
1: Nature Bought
0: Bobby Fence
1: Feudal
0: Valley Glasses
1: Look
0: Dramatic
1: Cause
0: Sympathetic
1: Century
0: Yellow
1: Race Ruefully
0: Snake,
1: strong integrity
0: Valley finals
1: into
0: could.
1: Yellowstone
0: National
1: Contract Claudette
0: the Hollified and Hunter
1: have bison
0: imagination
1: Claudette proves people largest only
0: studio open
1: elkhorn
0: established
1: studio
0: me
1: symbol
0: original which when becomes open
3: Bison Range Collaborative Blacklisted Recording Running Overgrazing Rotating Bison Bison
0: Grasslands Newburgh
3: Claudette
0: Well
3: Bison
0: from
3: Row Only
0: Pigs.
3: Rolling
0: National Kids
3: Indian
0: Time Animal Rock
3: Spectre
0: Cave
3: York
0: Bison
3: Wire Park
0: Rock.
3: Over
0: annoying
3: recording, broadcast, incredibly, season.
0: Choose
1: never
0: annoyed when
1: Badlands all
0: prayerized.
1: Hunter,
0: Haru,
1: usually
0: shoes
1: with
0: the noon
1: south.
0: Small
1: deck,
0: Jerry
1: Klein,
0: guitars,
1: Pereirally,
0: Ked.
1: Teton,
0: peaceful,
1: elsewhere, custom,
0: large snake,
1: Oglala.
0: Hard.
1: Anyone
0: knows
1: said songs
0: should
1: good
0: retired
1: miles,
0: Bill
1: Nio
0: Brahma
1: singing,
0: Bison,
1: voice,
0: advanced
1: royalties,
0: singer,
1: Roosevelt,
0: original,
1: Yellowstone, only,
0: to be with you.
1: Broken.
0: A drove
1: no
0: roots to be with
1: Cigar.
0: You.
1: Operatic
0: Dakota.
1: Nash.
0: First State Preserve. Mercury.
1: Over on the
0: coast
1: of
0: the Badlands soon.
1: Returns
0: to
1: Texas.
0: Sorting
1: visits
0: Southeast.
1: Open rocky

0: You're tuned to East Village Radio. Sounds from Transylvanian vocalist Rika Chitser, who records in the name Viz, from a brand new release on the Greek Heat Crimes label. Angel's Throat, from the release Danse de l'Arme. Brand new from Edvard Graham Lewis, from Wire and Dome fame. Kinds of Weather, from his new album Al Reet, out on his own Up record label. Coming out of Net Gala on the Hakuna Kolala label out of Uganda, two tracks from a new release, Galapagut, and System Boom and Rock Sapku. We heard Balls before that, from early days of CBGB, and that's a project by Samoa Occupy Moriki, who founded the voluptuous horror Karen Black. And he's got a bunch of stuff up on Mixcloud from his CB's reign as the singer of Balls. And In My Head, also brand new from Frankenstein's Uterus, new on the Arbitrary Sounds label run by Pete from Magic Markers and Spectre Folk. That's brand new Fire Bad from a new single. Adam Bowman and a new release. And Roy Orbison text piece, starting us all off. Lars Halnes from the Filkenjen text sound compilation series. And Mit einer Rede Vaughn. My name is Brian Turner, getting ready to get on out of here, head out into the cold, out of my protected cubicle. And Grace is up next with Watch This Sound. You will want to stick around for that. And after that, Vocoder Radio at 8 o'clock and Baller's Eve at 10 o'clock p.m. tonight. Going to finish it off with some live music from Soft Machine. And we lost Mike Rattledge this week, who was very, very much the engine of that band. This is some music from the Bildzin Jazz and Pop Festival from 1969 and Moon in June. To close off the Brian Turner Show for today, thanks for tuning in, everybody. And once again, archives go up on the EVR Mixcloud. And you can email us here at btradio85@gmail.com. Thank you all for tuning in. Have a great week. And we'll talk to you all soon. Bye-bye.
1: Oh, yeah, I see. If you make a record, you make it quite the same, going on for one session or something.
2: Well, the two albums we made, three sides of the four sides were completely continuous. But in fact, the last one was broken up a bit. It just depends, you know, each piece of material has its own built-in length.
1: Doesn't it have negative effects if you don't have, you know, numbers they recognize, the public can recognize, and, you know, some groups have...
2: Oh, it's great. It means they don't know when you make mistakes, you see. If they don't know your tunes, they don't know when you're making mistakes.

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4: It's an A, right? 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Intense nostalgia invades my mind. 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It's a theme song in Paris, Texas.

It's a blues song. 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

Yes, I, Steve Lightning, tuning in from the Roots Underground and Inner the Yard. And we have to turn off censorship to Blood Clot and turn on Radio Blackout.

child of carelessness, a drowning in pale water, or being overlaid by a sleepy servant, or such little accidents. Then the young man dances like a bubble, empty and gay, and shines like a dove's neck, with the image of a rainbow, which hath no substance, and whose very imagery and colours are fantastical. And so he dances out the gaiety of his youth, and is all the while in a storm, and endures only because he is not knocked on the head by a drop of bigger rain.

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But St. James spake by a more excellent spirit, saying, our life is but a vapour. That is to say, drawn from the earth by a celestial influence, made of smoke.

my cards and in parties at Howard Johnson with ladies, plural, that's pouncing. No pajamas, just lounging, eating bananas and bouncing till they gush like a fountain. 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

background, these women's songs that I heard it from my grandmother or my mother, but I never know exactly what's the biggest meaning of it, or what's the full melody or the full lyrics of it, where it come from what village, what happened, what the story. And I was knowing only fragments of it. And sometimes I knew it, as I told you, from the wedding songs, from the weddings I went to, or from my mother, she was singing it while she was cooking or she was working in the land. Because Taraweed focus on the songs that been singing by the women in the daily life. So these women hold this big, they are a big part of our Palestinian culture, our Palestinian heritage. They were singing while they were eating, or they having the baby, or when they were working in the land, singing for one vegetables, or talking about the trees or the land. Because the Palestinians are a very people rooted in the land. They rooted in their culture, and their culture is who we are. So then I questioned myself, okay, Amira, go back to Palestine. I started to question this space between the memory and the space, sorry, and the music. Between the memory and the music. And then I asked myself, what's gonna happen to these songs and to this whole of this knowledge when the people are gonna be not there anymore? So, so I wanted to create a space where these Palestinian women could speak and sing in their language, in their space. They could practice again this whole practice. Not because to sample it or like to archive it or just to record it and keep it there as like, you know, like a shelf on the shelf. No, because I wanted to recreate and create again the space for them to share this, and for them as a woman, as a group, as a healing process, as a sharing the knowledge together for the continuity of our culture. Why were the women the center of Taraweed? Because they were singing these songs every day in their daily life. As I said, in the celebration, in the weddings, in the lullabies, in the seasonal rituals for the rain. There is songs also for the rains in Palestine. There is songs for the Palestinian people who were not living in Palestine too. So there were some codes hidden between these songs. There were some also coded songs the women were singing to tell each other if there was the British soldiers there and they wanted to send the message for their son in the prison or he's fighting in the mountains right now. So they used to change the end of the song and make it as a coded language to communicate with each other. And I think what's happening right now, we relate so much to what these women were singing before. And this is how I went there to learn this also, to know how to use it and to know how I can understand who I am actually from this whole knowledge that they have. And these women, we started, and they were super nice women. They accepted me with care, and they gave me the space to be there with them. They were all having a story. Each one woman of these women, maybe her son is in the prison. Maybe her husband is a martyred person. And they saw that... you know, we can talk about a lot about how Palestinians are losing. I don't want to say actually how much we're losing our heritage, our culture, and it's dying, because in the same time, it's not. Because these people are still waking up every day to make a life, to live, you know, to fight in how, in their culture of getting up, of singing or meeting or cooking together, of recreating the songs again. We started...
of asking, starting this research of going to my city, Ramallah, and I went to the vegetable market and saw the older woman who's selling the vegetables there and tell them, okay, I'm coming back to Palestine. I want to understand what you were singing, what your mother taught you. You're now selling the vegetable and she can be singing a song about her village and about this special aubergine that she have from this specific place in Palestine. And she was super happy. They were super welcoming, super nice people. They saw the care I have, and they give me a care in the back. So by joining them, we sit together. We sing together, we join together by being present, by singing together, by remembering together as Palestinian. And this was a very important thing. I asked her, where do you, while singing, she remembered, she cried, she stopped, she breathed. All of this is part of who we are. These things, these small things. And this is what's happening to us. This community is losing, we're losing the spaces. And when we lose our space, we lose the land, we cannot do our practice, to practice our culture. And this is when this our heritage being lost by losing this, by being super attacked, by being under big suppression. Yes. Then by meeting, they started to remember. They want to come together from generation to another generation to do this practice. They started to remember the words. But actually, in the Palestinian women's songs, there is not a perfect song. Like, each woman can sing it in her own way. So there is a big part of being improvisation and adapting to what's happening in this moment. So this is why Taraweed is talking about the continuation of our of these practice, of these songs right now too. So it's okay, this is enough for now. So these women were a big part of holding this knowledge. They're not just something simply was from the past and stuck on only one form. No, this form can adapt, can it change. You can add to it a different name of a village. You can talk about now a new name of, they sing about they're moving from this village while walking or walking in the land. They can say, oh, we couldn't go in the songs. We couldn't go to the other village because of the checkpoints. For example, they added a new name of a new checkpoint that was part of what we live right now. So this is what I mean, that it's not the same. So why these songs are connected also to life? So the Taraweed songs, the women's songs, are connected to different parts of life. They're the songs for children, as we said, songs for weddings, songs for the work, for the rain, for the harvest, for the mourning, for the longing, for celebration. And they sing it collectively, as a collective. Or they sing it alone, or they connected them to a particular place in Palestine or outside of Palestine, for example. Or it was connected to a specific woman, or across a region or a generation. And these songs were never written. Few of them were written. So this is also comes the oral history that these women learned by themselves, by being there as a humans and singing together and creating. This is a different form of education that the Palestinians have in that time. And

always perfect. There's no perfect way of it. It's not fixed, but it is alive right now. We talked about also why I use the word archive and as a living archive, because the archives, for me, it's more important than the songs. It's about the women themselves, the people themselves, because it's about the breath, about the accent, her dialects, when she speaks, when she sings it. And I was like curious about that. I wanted to learn it. I wanted to know it. I wanted to understand, because it's connected to the land from different areas. And as you know, we cannot go to, it's not easy for us as Palestinians also to move from village to village, from city to city, or even because we have also area A, area B, area C as Palestinians. This is what the Israeli did to us. They put us in different areas, separated us, and let us think that we are far away. We cannot never be connected, no, from the land or as people. So this archive for me, it was carried by the body, by the body itself. And this is why it was also important, because it was never written down. So it transmitted through the listening, to through repetition, they were repeating it, and imitation and participation, to participate together. And taraweed, actually I forgot to say this, taraweed means to repeat, repetition, to redded, to keep repeated. And this is how this, as a ritual as a practice for the women to come together and sing it, when you sing it as a group and keep repeating, if something happened. I would like to share one of the songs and then talk a bit, and then we can listen to them. So you have also an idea what I'm talking about, because I don't want to talk. This song is called El Ward Fattah Kaffar. The word means the flower. The flower had opened. And when they talk about this, it's also is a simple. That means that maybe the person has is ready now, or the woman to marry. It's blooming, it's opening. But they use as a symbol, as a flower, to relate to the human, or the opposite, maybe the woman as a flower. And it means a lot. It could also talk about when the her son die, for example, the martyr go away to another life. So it's called the flower has opened.

Nice. So you heard the women. These are the women that I worked with and I was with. the song talks about how the flower had opened, how the flower, they celebrated the flower, the plants, the women, and they also sing these songs, especially also in the weddings. So in the culture, it's in the Palestinian culture, it's a big deal when the people want to marry, because there is a very big respect for the family idea.

And when the woman wants to leave the house, it's also sad. It can be very sad, like her daughter wants to leave the it's emotional, it's sad, but also they kind of sing for her in a prayer that they want to support her and give her the blessing for her new life. This is one of the songs, and this song was recorded and with the woman in Battir. Battir is a very beautiful village near Bethlehem. It's on the borders of Jerusalem. So we reached that borders, but we couldn't enter Jerusalem. So this village is protected by actually the UNESCO because it's very old, thank God, and still protected till now. And these women decided to stay in this village, and they have their small Palestinian house, cultural house, that they meet, and they try to meet every week to sing together, to practice these songs together, and also to teach it to songs. So they were super happy when I went there. They were like, oh, okay, you're coming to sing with us these songs. They made a meeting and a celebration, small celebration with food, with their vegetables. This village is very famous with the figs and with the aubergine, the Battir aubergine. It's like a special aubergine that only grows in this village in Palestine. So we're going to listen to another song that these women preserved all of the ritual and all of the aubergine shapes and colors and the way of planting it and deal with it in one of these songs. So it's called the Bitinjan al-Battiri, the aubergine from Battir. And it's we're going to see it in the video later. I will share with you some video of the women that we recorded with. It's in Arabic, but it's nice to see these women and see the place. The song's called Wallahi al-Azra', means that I swear I will plant. So these women came together in the land, working and singing for the aubergine.

0: They were laughing in the end because they were saying, they got excited. They started to sing together, so they started to remember together. Then another woman started to add something. So they were freestyling. It was a live freestyling of the woman, the Palestinian woman, who's all actually above 40. So this is why to go and their research about this. And then they started to every woman say, I will plant this kind of tomato and I will go plant this kind of aubergine. And in the end, they got excited, and she started to say that I will free Palestine with and they were laughing. They were like, okay, now no one gonna go anywhere, and Amira gonna not travel, and they gonna take her, and yeah, and that's why it's very important with people like. People like, I'm Palestinian. That's why it's so important for me to go and work in this kind of work too. A lot of people now are trying to document us, to record us, to archive us. But then there is a big part is being lost because it's out of the context. And when I go to do this with them, we make the practice happen again, right? We make the magic happen again, the ritual happen again. We empower each other and we understand each other and we learn from each other. So this is the importance of these songs. These songs were for years and years and years are going like a chain from a generation to a generation. So because of what's happening to us from violence and killing, we're being disrupted, right? Disrupted, the word. So this chain is being, is cutting, is being lost. We're being losing a lot of this, or someone else is being taking it to another place, to another space. As I told you, for me, it wasn't about the songs or the archive. It was about me meeting with my grandmothers, with ancestors, with women that I was never be able to meet them, to sing with them, to sit together. And we do our simply just sitting, having a cup of tea, hearing their stories. Ask her, okay, sing it to me. She sing it to me. And I was like asking her, so who teach you these songs? Then the recording, the conversations, this was the more interesting part for us as Palestinians, to know also who we are, who I am actually as a Palestinian woman before anything else, as an artist, where my voice came from. I make music, I sing, I play the flute, but without knowing all of this knowledge, how I'm going to take it from someone else if it's not direct. And me was my part as Amira, as Faliakon. I was just giving a space for them, and they did it. And then I'm sharing it with you. There's a big also importance of sharing this project, this kind of work with the diaspora, also Palestinian or Arabs outside, or also sharing it with other cultures and other community. That's why today I'm very happy to be actually part of the Torino, of the Blackout Radio, of these amazing people, because an artist, I also connect to them so much in the music and in the art. It's a bigger language that we can talk to. But in the at the same time, also, I can share where I come from and the story and the way that I want to take my work and to continue working together from the next steps. Okay, what comes after? How can we come together? How can we collaborate together? Like today, exactly like today. So thank you. I would love to put another song called, Yumma Ya Yumma. It's a very short one too. And this song was recorded in Jericho. Jericho is a very beautiful city in Palestine. It's where is the Dead Sea? And it's a very under the sea level. Very low, very hot, very beautiful, very old also and ancient. So there's a big history in there. And there's a very community, Palestinian, African diaspora, Palestinians who lives in that city. So they're African Palestinians. And when I went there, I searched, I managed to find one of their women, but some of them were not available. Some of them, I've been waiting for her to meet me. And then when I arrived to the city, after 3 hours on a checkpoint and planning it for a whole 2 weeks, I arrived. This woman died in the same day I arrived in. She died. So I couldn't manage to get her. And then we said, okay, we go ask the people, we go to the houses, we go from person to person. We find another woman, but this woman had Alzheimer. So we managed to get only 25 seconds from her, but she sang a very important Palestinian songs, talks about the sadness of the Palestinian woman when she wanted to leave her mother's house to go to marry. So it talks about the pillow, that she say, my mother pull my pillow and keep it in my bed or in my house because I'm afraid to go. Yumma ya yumma shiddili. She say like shiddili, like pull my pillows. So she wants to stay in her house. It's the symbolism out of this. And she remembered while singing. She didn't remember before. Because she sang, she remembered. After she remembered the song, she remembered her mother. She remembered her grandmother.
1: Yumma. يا يوم هوشي ديلي مخداتي يما يا يوم هوشي ديلي مخداتي وطلعت من البيت وما ودعت خياتي وطلعت من البيت وما ودعت خياتي
0: This was the song. Actually, I'm gonna put the song also after it. This song is a very salute to the Palestinian people from the women. And they were improvised in the moment. And because I was coming, they were trying to add some words. Every woman, it comes from a different village. And they meet together and they were trying to improvise and to add on each woman a way of singing it. They know the songs, but they know it not fully. So there's a change in it. So she says, salute for the Palestinian people, salute to the people of Palestine.
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1: This way is a gharit. This called it's a way of zagharit. It's a way they use it, the women actually, in the celebration or for example in the mourning, the longing, the mourning. So this is also a very interesting thing, how the Palestinian women connected when the people die and the people be alive, and how they celebrate the life or the death. Because for them, maybe it's never die. The mother, when her son get martyred, she do this zagharit for him. She celebrate him. She give him to the world. She give it to... And what you heard one of the women, she say, continue the old lady, say, and give a salute for Gaza. Because we were in the genocide and we were singing these songs. And it was also trying to come together, to sing together while our kids and our family in other cities are being bombed and killed and being genocide and deleted from the whole world. So she said, give a big salute for the people in Gaza. And she stopped and she was like, Gaza, the Qal'a Hadidiyya, like the iron castle. And she used a very big word, like it's like the untouchable castle, you know, castle like Qal'a. Qal'a is like castle that it's from iron. So it's undefeated. You see the empowerment of the women, how they transmitted from one to one. I was there, I was like, oh, fuck, good that I went back home because I needed to hear this from the women, from our people, to be empowered. Hear more songs? Yes. These songs from Birzeit. Birzeit is a very beautiful village near Ramallah. It's a Christian village. They're famous in, it's called Birzeit, actually, the oil spring. That's the name of the village. They're famous in their olive trees. And these women, when I went to meet them, they made me a fake wedding, songs. So they come together, we all dressed, and you will see in the video later, and they made this small kind of celebration of the henna and singing together. And actually it was alive, but it was made and using my names and using the whole traditions to record together. And it was very funny. And this song's called Birzeitiyat. Birzeitiyat means the woman who came from this village. Birzeit, Birzeitiyat. Yeah.

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1: I let it go because the woman, I took her in the car. I tell you the story after. But she was remembering and singing and crying and singing for her kid. And actually this woman, Aziza, she was, Aziza means like a dear. And she was very dear actually to me. And I just know 2 weeks ago that her son, he's in his 30s, got murdered by the Israeli occupation just 2 weeks ago. So in this song, she was talking about this son and she was crying, if you heard. She cried because she remembered and she was trying to sing for him. Muhammad can means is a very big Palestinian name or Arab name, but it can also be for Palestine. Talks about Muhammad is Palestine or any young Palestinians that a mother is singing for or is remembering or is wishing. She was wishing for his marriage, to celebrate him, to congratulate him, to pray for him, to give her. She was rhyming very nicely, trying to put, say, doing the dough, preparing for his wedding, but she took her tarha, or like the cover of her, had to remove her tears from her eyes. So the way that she was putting the as a symbols, the symbolism of the Palestinian, of the woman, how she tried to connect of the land, but of the human, it's very beautiful. And yeah, her name is Aziza. She is, has a funny story too. She refused to record. She's a farmer who comes from a village near Ramallah, and she comes to Ramallah to sell her vegetables. But she was afraid that I come to her and I want the people see that I'm recording her. So she accepted to go with the car to record these recordings. That's why the recording felt differently. It was more intimate. And she was sitting there giving the mic to her, and she was remembering, crying and talking and bringing dialects and words that we don't use anymore. It was coming back again. Even my mother was with me because it was her car. I don't know how to drive. So my mom came to me. We stopped. We bought some vegetables. We were talking. Other farmers came. They were looking, you know, what they're doing, these people. And then she was like, let's go. Let's go to the car. Her name is Aziza. We listen more to another one. It's for the henna rituals and how these women sing for the henna. The henna, we you know what's henna? It's this plant that the Palestinian women sing for it. And it's used as a protection for the woman, how they put on her body and how they sing for her. And also it's a rituals before the wedding. So the woman comes together and they celebrate only women, not men. They come, they mix the henna with the water and the flower and anything they have from the plants and the flowers around, and they sing for this plant, and then they put it on the woman and they start to sing for the woman, congratulate her, pray for her, celebrate her. So the words in Arabic, yamkanna'a bilhinna, mkanna'a, yani the one, it's a very farmer language, a very specific dialect, but it means that the one that covers with the henna.
0: يا مكنعة بالحنة والحنة على ذيالك يا مكنعة بالحنة والحنة على ذيالك والليلة باتي عنا ومبكرة عند عيالك والليلة باتي عنا ومبكرة عند عيالك يا مكنعة بالحنة والحنة عقميصك يا مكنعة بالحنة والحنة عقميصك والليلة باتي عنا ومبشرة عريسك والليلة باتي عنا ومبشرة عريسك اللهم صل على سيدنا محمد.
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2: So she was trying to remember, she was trying to be feeling empowered. So all of these songs, it's not a song that I want to put in a museum or an archival place. It's a living thing. It talks about the memory, the songs, the woman, and the land. And that's the difference here. This one's, she was saying that Muhammad, the one who want to get the henna, where he's going to get it from, he needs to go to the checkpoint, and she said the name of the checkpoint, he needs to go to wait in it, so the other people are going to bring the henna from after the checkpoint to him, to come back to his bride, to his woman, so he give her the best henna so he can marry her. We put another song, Min Bahar Akka. This talks about the sea, about the longing, about the Palestinian who cannot reach each other because one in the West Bank, one lives in Haifa or Yafa, you know, under the Israeli occupation, under the Israeli territories, but they're Palestinians. So the families are separated. Some of our families, I'm from Jerusalem. I was born in Jerusalem. My mother is from Jerusalem. My father is from Gaza, but he's a refugee. That he was born in Lebanon and went back to Palestine after the 48. And I was living I lived in the West Bank. So we're all everywhere. We're not in our specific place. So this knowledge is being mixed and shared in a ways that these songs been changing the lyrics, the words in it. And it's very interesting to understand what happened to us from these women. They're the biggest holder of our heritage are the women because they practice it in every second, every day in their daily life. And that's why I'm doing this project, is to keep it alive, to be part of the chain from a different generation, doing this, to share it with the people, to listen to it, and to practice it. So this song is talking about the sea, and from the sea of Akka, and that's the name of it, from Bahar Akka, Min Bahar Akka, from the sea of Akka. Akka city is on the sea. It's a very, have a big history also.

So they were saying that we planted the sage, and the sage is a very important part of our plants, the sage, the mountain sage. And they said, we planted the sage, Palestine is calling for the fighters. And this is how they ended it. Palestine is searching for the fighters, Palestine is planting the sage. So the last song I'm going to put is El Mina, El Mina. The one is talking about the port, from the ports to the ports. The women are, for example, saying... Almina, Almina, Almina, Almina, Almina, Almina, for example, because they're singing for the their other families who cannot reach them. So they're trying to imagine, you know, if they can reach them, if they can sail to them, if they can go from Gaza to Akka or to Haifa or to Yafa. So this is the last song. I hope you enjoyed. I'm very happy that I listened to this women's songs with you. It's not only about archive. For me, I didn't want to archive these women's songs more than I wanted to be part of the archive as a Palestinian also. So thank you so much for listening. We're going to listen to Almina, Almina, Almina. Talks about the port, the sea, the separation, the longing for each other as family.

0: Thank you. So we're going to put some of the video of these women that we documented through the process, like moving from a village to village, so you can see who were they. I'm going to be skipping. It's in Arabic, but it's nice to see them, to see how they look, how they talk. The video is Julio. So it's written the village of Battir, Battir village. These are the women who were singing about the Battir aubergine, this special aubergine.
1: اللبن

0: Any question?
1: Hello, hello. Thank you so much, first of all, for sharing your work and your knowledge. I was thinking that it's very beautiful how all this vocal tradition, I think, has a lot to do with the connection with land and territory. So I was wondering, thinking about our context here in Europe, that I feel that we have lost a little bit of a communitary responsibility with territory. That is something that it's maybe more felt in other places of the world. So I just wanted to ask to you, like, how could we translate this relationship with between voice and land and body in Europe and, like, in our context here? Maybe in Italy, I can think of places like maybe Valsusa or Sicilia with Nomuos have a strong presence, you know, regarding land and the place we protect. So I was wondering, like, what comes first, you know? Is it the land that makes us use our voice, or is it the voice that makes us connect with our land? I don't know if I said something that makes sense, but thank you.
2: Thank you, Habibti Laura. I think it's both is very important. I think it's always very important what we live in right now to give the spaces and to create the spaces for people who don't have spaces anymore, especially who people cannot their voice to be heard in their original places. So to make this connection and to make this transmission from there to here is very important. Like today, I'm very happy and grateful to share this, to talk, to listen together, even when it feels maybe a bit strange or different that you think that it's your culture, maybe different than our culture. But for me, as a human connection is very, very important. And from there, I think this creates a lot of opportunities and a lot of open doors for us as humans. And that's why we need to talk about it, to sit and discuss it, to see what's the potentials we have as humans in wherever we are and see where this goes from. What's more important for me than the land itself, because our land is being removed and we're being everywhere. A lot of us, like, you're from Colombia, but you are here, but you have this connection of your land and of your women and of this knowledge of these songs and music. For me, this is more important. The women themselves, the people themselves, the connection, the communication, the talks. It's more important than just a specific territory. And this is why the big talk is always about the territories, the lands, about, like, Palestine is being untouchable. You cannot touch it. You cannot reach it. But what comes after that is the people, is the human. They're the one who hold this knowledge and hold this history and this folklore and this just to be hold this essence of humans.

0: And I think this is very important to keep and to protect and to work together as finding the spaces to keep this happening. I hope I answered what you wanted, but this is what I have to say. Thank you, Laura. Thank you all. Thank you, Blackout Radio. Thank you for Torino. Thank you for this space and for everyone who listened with me and we listened together. I really appreciate that you give me this space to listen to these women, and I'm going to let them know also that you listen to them and they're going to be very, very happy. Now I'm going to play a kind of a DJ set. Of also people, Palestinian artists, my friends from home, from Palestine, from the Arab world and my communities, and I hope you like it. Thank you so much. I really appreciate that you listened together and you stayed and you tried to understand too. And yes, grazie, shukran.
1: Quindi insomma non andatevene, adesso c'è anche DJ set. Grazie mille, Faliacon.

0: boys and girls, 100 other young Palestinian boys and girls. I come here every day at 2:30 after school. We practice shooting, hand-to-hand fighting and climbing in the mountains. In the classes we talk about Palestine, the lost country and the life we lead. My parents encourage me and send me here to prepare for the future so we can make an end to this bad life. I have been here for 7 months. I have learned to use a rifle. We have seen that we can't fight Israel by talking.
1: You see, the real aim is to return back to our homes, to liberate this home, and to establish states in which all the people, all the races, all the religions can live in peace, friendship, and justice.
0: We are the Palestinian people. We have lived on our land, our Palestine, for thousands of years. Now we are almost all refugees. The Zionists have driven us off our land. Now we must live in refugee camps outside our Palestine. Someday we will return. I am making a picture of my village out of sticks and stones. My village in Palestine before the Zionists drove us out. It was always a rich and beautiful place. It was not a desert as the Zionists say.
2: The Palestinian Revolution was born in our refugee camps where the poor, the hungry, and the landless survived. Some of us began to think, we are the Palestinians. The land is Palestinian. The problem is Palestinian and the people are Palestinians. So only we can find a solution.
3: Well, I tell you, the free fighters in South Vietnam, they are fighting the greatest nation in the whole world. They are fighting the nation with atomic bombs and catch bombs. And we do believe, as they do believe, they will liberate their country. If you have been deported out of your homeland, what else have you to do?
2: We went to the workers in the oil refineries. We helped them organize a union and supported their strikes. We organized a workers' militia. We published many newspapers so that all the Arab people could learn about our struggle. We set up hospitals for the wounded fighters and clinics for our people in the refugee camps. In 1956, we started the Palestinian National Liberation Movement in the Gaza Strip. For 9 years, we were very secret. We met together. We talked together, always discussing the armed struggle. On January 1st, 1965, we launched our first operation into occupied Palestine, also come.

energy time. Universal sound law, not guilty, not doing time, unbound. An offering for freedom. We hold you soft forever's Neptune bliss. In exchange with Saturn, new Mars. 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

0: bike. 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
1: Yeah.
0: My bike is green. I love my bike.
1: For real?
0: I ride my bike to the studio.
1: Far.
0: To write my songs. I ride my bike to the studio.
1: Near.
0: To write my songs. 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Songwriting is fun. 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

0: soul that has got to reach the mountain. 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All the good soul that's got to rest. The mountain. The mountain.
1: The mountain.
0: The mountain.
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0: 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The mountain. The mountain. 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The mountain. The mountain.